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2: What it do, bro?
1: All right, yesterday we talked about our friend Jack.
2: Oh, come on, Jack.
1: Good friend of the show. He's super close to the show. He might even be in this room right now.
2: Yeah, Jack, I am.
1: Yeah, so Jack just broke up with his girlfriend. She's trying to move out. He finds her in the bathroom going through his Apple iWatch the other day.
2: Oh, damn.
1: Trying to see if the whole breakup is because he's cheating on her with a new girl.
2: Right, right.
1: She finds nothing. Anyway, got us thinking, what is the craziest thing you have found going through someone's phone or the craziest thing someone's found who went through your phone?
2: Oof.
1: All right, let's open the phone lines up. We had a lot of people leaving voicemails and hitting us for this. 877-817-2888. Those calls coming up.

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2: It's the Bootleg Kev Show holding it down. All right, we just talked about it. Our buddy caught his girl he just broke up with going through his Apple iWatch, trying to go through his messages to catch him up.
3: Oh, damn.
2: But I want to know, 877-817-2888. Let's go to the phone lines. What's the craziest thing you found going through someone's phone, or the craziest thing someone's found going through your phone? The phone lines are wide open. What's going on?
4: Yeah, man. So my girl, man, she ain't never been a big fan of my best friend. And he's a wild dude, man. And, you know, tell him, you know, you got to be on code, man. You can't be saying or texting certain things. But she found my phone, man, and she saw that he had texted me talking about us going to see these girls. But the thing about it, the girls that we went to go see, there was a mother-daughter combo. I had the mom. He had the daughter.
3: Oh, good for you.
4: Yeah. And so, yeah, my girl, she found that. And she found out that, you know, we was talking about doing a switcheroo. I get the daughter and he get the mom. And nice. she just flipped out, man.
2: Did this young lady, did she leave you over this?
4: Oh, yeah, definitely.
2: Yeah, of course she broke up with you. My guy was plotting on the tag team scene. Action with a mom. First of all, the mom and the daughter, shame on them.
1: They out of pocket.
2: Damn.
1: Getting down together.
2: Anyway, yeah, man, that's something to get caught up in your phone. All right, what about y'all, man? Craziest thing you found in someone's phone or someone found in your phone, 877-817-2888. Listen, call that number, leave a voicemail. We're jumping into people's mix up next.
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1: 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Hit us up, 877-817-2888. If you got anything you want to hear, we got you. All right? Tap in with us, of course, on Wednesday, a.k.a. Hump Day. We want to give a shout-out, too, man. We had the homie Trevor Ariza join the show earlier.
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1: 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Hit subscribe, Bootleg Kev, right now. 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This young lady just was hanging out with Kai Cenat on stream. 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
1: 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It's new music. 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
1: What it do, man?
0: Holding it down. Hit us up, 877-817-2888. If you got anything you want to hear, we got you on the way. I want to talk about it. We always hear about baby daddy issues, baby mama issues, getting child support, all that. But let me be clear. There's a new law that just passed that's going to be really interesting if it happens nationally. You're going to be on the hook no matter what if you end up having a baby with somebody. Even if you hate him, if you don't know him, we're going to tell you how that's going to financially affect you up next. Let's get into some new music first. Kanye West, man. Hey, with Lauryn Hill. I can't wait. It's the Bootleg Kev Show. Yes.

0: 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We're live on these ones and twos, baby. 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
2: 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Don't forget, the Bootleg Kev Show, your new afternoon show. 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
1: What a deal, bro?
0: There's something that they're trying to pass in Congress called the Providing for Life Act. Now, this would make fathers be on the hook to pay half of all pregnancy expenses if they get someone pregnant.
1: And I love this one.
0: I'm not mad at that. That's not a bad idea. Like, if you get somebody pregnant, bro, it's a lot of doctor's appointments. It's a lot of, a whole lot going on.
1: We need more responsible people. And if you don't want to be responsible, the law should force you to.
0: 100%, man. Anyway, look, we got more of the Bootleg Cap Show coming up, including that No Cap News Report.

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2: 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The no cap news is on the way. James finds the wildest stories in the world. We talk about them. 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
1: Look, if you got a partner that's cheating on you, divorce them, break up with them. 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
0: Time for the No Cap News right now. What up, James?
4: Everybody losing their damn mind. A woman actually divorced her husband all over a ChatGPT prompt. It accused him of cheating all after analyzing what type of coffee he drinks.
0: Over his coffee?
4: Yes.
0: Ain't no way.
4: Because he drinks some type of Greek coffee that ChatGPT said, yeah, he's most likely cheating on you.
0: Yo, man, don't let ChatGPT gaslight you into breaking up with a good man. Yeah, over coffee?
4: Yeah, that's crazy.
0: That is insane. You know, they do say that when people's taste changes, like whether it's musically or they start getting into new stuff, it could be a sign they're cheating.
4: Oh, so you agree with ChatGPT?
0: No, I don't. I think because of the internet and podcasts.
4: Oh, okay, yeah.
0: I think people become interested in new stuff.
4: 100%.
0: You know?
4: Just all life stuff.
0: 100%, man. 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
1: Oh, man, I'm excited for that. I ain't got no gas money for it,
0: though. I didn't know the Camaro left, but it's going to be between $35,000 and $55,000 if you're interested. All right, look, we got to get out of here, though. Back at it tomorrow, y'all. Same time, same place on your Thursday. Tune in. 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

Pepper with that Yukon on Jam 95.7 San Diego's Hip Hop and Throwbacks. My name is Chino, Air Chino on all social media. 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
1: Oye, muchacho, el diablo azaroso. 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

Dragon Edge and Nelly right there on Jammin 95.7 San Diego's Hip Hop and Throwbacks. Mi gente, how we feeling tonight, man? Man, what would you do if you're at a concert and somebody decides to not go to the bathroom in the bathroom, but to actually go to the bathroom like where you're standing? I've seen way too many of these stories lately, and the latest one happened at a mosh pit. Like, and think of the worst possible thing that could happen in a mosh pit with someone having to go to the bathroom, and that's exactly what happened. If you ever see something like that go down, that's your sign to pack up and go. Like, because nothing's going to get better after that moment. Just saying. Jammin 95.7 got SeaWorld Summer Spectacular Concert Series artists

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Bye.

On his day in music in 2022, Beyonce released her seventh solo album, Renaissance. The album debuted at number one on the U.S. chart. Beyonce's seventh consecutive album to do that. Crazy, right? Jammin' 95.5.

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and Snoop, classic right there. Two of the greatest in that moment as well, right? To get them both together, they were under the same label, which might have been the easiest part. But just a legendary

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So, what do you think is the dirtiest spot in your home? A germ study had people test 30 common household items for bacteria, yeast, and mold. The results show the bathroom is not the filthiest in the house. It's your kitchen with more bacteria and even signs of contamination, more than bathroom surfaces. So where do you think the dirtiest place in your house is? If you guessed the dish, sponge, or the rag right there in your sink, that's the dirtiest. Second dirtiest is actually the kitchen sink. Third, whatever is holding your toothbrush.

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0: Neo with that sexy love on Jammin 95.7 San Diego's Hip Hop and Throwbacks. When's the last time you went out to the movies to go watch something that's being re-released? The other night I went with the fam to go check out Fifth Element. You know that old film with Bruce Willis, Multipass? Lilo, Multipass? Oh, we went to go see that, and it was great to see, because like you can watch that at home. You can pull out the DVD or whatever and watch it at the crib or stream it online, but there's nothing like going to the movies and watching some of your faves, you know, in the theaters. And when we pulled up to AMC Mission Valley, it was packed. Like, it was packed. So get out there, have some fun, man. Jammin 95.7 on the way. Got some T.I. and your request next.
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1: This summer has been spectacular at SeaWorld for the summer concert series. As we kicked it off with the Ying Yang Twins, we've had Ginuwine do his thing out there. E-40. Of course, this weekend, it's going to be Jordan Sparks. We've had the Pop 2000s tour. And coming up soon, it's going to be Too Short and Warren G to close it all out. 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

Biff and Olivia right there on Gemma 95.7 with that candy shop. Wednesday night, feeling all right, man. What's good? Big shout out to my dude, Brian, checking in out there in San Marcos tonight. We're going to get in that ghetto superstar for you in just a little bit. Anybody else locked in on that iHeart app, let me know what's good. Also, you can hit me up, Gemma 957 on social.

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tell you how you can hang with Kehlani in Los Angeles in just a little bit. Okay, you got a request? Air Chino on all social media, that's me, or Gemin 957. Let's do that there, all right? Notorious.

0: Shout out to my people that got that iHeart app, all right? So if you got the app, you already know there's benefits right there, okay? You can listen to us live anywhere you go. That's always a bonus. But on top of that, you can get in on some of these contests that we got going on, like seeing Kehlani in L.A. on iHeartRadio's Dime. Not just going to the show, we're talking premium tickets. 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

Mañana, Friday morning, yeah. Ladies and gentlemen, the biggest novela to ever hit the radio is back. Battle of the Rosas. 8 a.m. on Tino Cochino Radio.

We out. Classic vibes. That's what you're going to get right here on Jammin' 95.7, San Diego's hip hop and throwbacks. Before I skate out of here tonight, I got a request for some Beyonce, Naughty Girl. Was that the Dangerously in Love album? I believe so. We're going to get that.

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15: 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San Diego.

I'm the man from the big B.A. Hey. Won't you come play around my way? And listen to what I got to say. Simple thing. 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Rock shows here to Japan. Have people shaking my hand.

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1: San Diego's hip hop and throwbacks.
0: Mid-30s is approaching our very own Nicasio.
2: Yeah.
0: He's about to be 35 in a couple weeks. He's planning his birthday party. He plans to not invite his girlfriend, his baby mom, Amber. Oh, yeah. They've been together 15 plus years. He refuses to invite her. I didn't get an invite either. That's crazy. It's a whole trip and everything.
2: It is. Yeah, but it's a golf trip. We take this every year, and then, you know, I just go out there and have a good time with my friends. And in the process of that, you know, my friends are calling me, you know, they're hashing out all the details and everything, and I'm talking to them, and she's there. And sometimes I don't like to be there in front of her because of this reason. Like, I like to go outside and talk and then come back inside.
0: Yeah, that's not suspicious.
1: Right?
2: And she was just like, yo, like, are you going to invite us? And I was like, why? And then she was like, well, I don't know, maybe because we're your family. And so she wanted me to invite my son and her. I was like, I'm not doing that because if I go, I have to pay attention to you guys.
0: You don't even let your son celebrate you?
2: No, no, I mean, not in this setting, no. I just, I'm just like, because it takes me away from my friends and now I have to entertain you. I'm the type of guy to where I don't like to entertain different people in the same place.
1: That's how many days away from them are you?
2: Like a good weekend. But the thing is,
3: how good is the weekend?
2: I mean, it's very good. But it's like, take this time take this time for yourself. You know, if you need some money, let me know. Like, you know, go get pampered up. Leave my son with your mom or my mom. You know what I mean? Like, just make a whole thing out of it. Instead, you want to tag along.
1: I mean, you could have invited her.
0: Serena, you're saying this because you have invited your husband to your birthday shenanigans.
1: I did invite him, yes.
0: Even though the shenanigans don't involve him, you're also doing a friend's weekend.
2: At least I'm real about it.
1: A day. So I feel like the night before I'm going to hang out with my husband.
2: And then my friends have girlfriends. They're not bringing them. So, like, I respect that.
3: Yeah, but why can't you just bring your girl? She stays at the hotel. You guys golf, whatever. Then you come home to your girl. Isn't that ideally? You'd rather come home to another friend of yours.
2: So now, and they're in the hotel room, right? And so it's just like, okay, cool. Now, what do you guys, so you're going to expect time from me because you want me to take you places. You want me, we're going to go eat and all this stuff. And it just takes me away from my friends and it defeats the whole purpose of the whole trip.
0: I just love my friends and I want to be with my friends. Let's talk to Sandra and get her thoughts on this. Is Nicasio being unreasonable or it's his birthday and he can be with his friends if he wants to?
3: Bunch of dudes.
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1: San Diego's hip hop and throwbacks.
0: Okay. It's Tino Cochino Radio. It is Real Talk, where we keep it real. We talk about our life and we let you weigh in. Because sometimes, you know, when you're living it, you don't really see it. You got blinders on.
2: Yeah.
0: Nicasio wants to celebrate his birthday with all of his friends on a golf trip, and his girlfriend and his 4-year-old son not invited. His girlfriend feels some type of way about it. But is she overreacting? Sandra, I mean, what do you think?
3: In my opinion, I agree with his girlfriend. It should be like him involving his girl as well. That's just my opinion. If it was me in her shoes, I would also be really pissed off.
2: Oh my God. Why though?
3: I agree with her.
2: My thing is, it's my birthday. Let me have some time with my guy friends. Not like that, but you know what I mean. But I'm saying, like, I just feel like they're not bringing their partners. Why am I going to bring mine?
0: Because it's your day, right?
2: Yeah, but it's a trip.
3: Yeah, definitely. But I mean, if it was me, I would be pissed off too. That's just my opinion.
1: My birthday is the day after Nicasio, and I'm having a girl's day.
2: Oh my God.
1: So, but I didn't.
0: Here's the thing. They're both Leos, and one of the biggest things about Leos is that they're selfish.
1: Hang on. I did invite my husband. I was like, do you want to come? And then you could bring a friend. He's like, nah, it's good. Like, you just to go and enjoy, like, your girl's day.
0: Don't get it twisted. He can't wait to have a day alone.
1: No, he has the kids.
2: Oh, of course. My God.
0: Of course he will. He's like a single dad.
1: Oh, God.
0: No, this is a Leo thing. Leos, it says it. Look at all love. It says Leos are some of the most selfish people. Everything is their perspective and their way. And they're both doing the selfish birthday party, leaving their partners out.
1: I asked my husband.
0: Oh, you didn't ask. I guarantee you. You told him.
1: No, I asked.
3: He asked
0: for forgiveness.
4: Coming up next.
0: I went to watch the Odyssey movie.
2: Why?
0: I want to share my recap with you. Serena went to see it too. So we'll see if we agree or disagree on it. Next.

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0: Biggest movie in the world is The Odyssey from Christopher Nolan. I mean, it is star studded. Matt Damon, Anne Hathaway. What's Spider Man's name?
1: Tom Holland.
0: Yeah, that's Peter Parker. Zendaya's in it.
2: Yes, I mean, Spider-Man's in it?
0: Yeah.
3: The real Toby is Spider-Man.
0: Whatever. Listen, the focus is this movie. Everyone's talking about it. It's breaking records. I thought it was great. It's an almost 3-hour long movie, but I didn't feel that at all.
1: Neither did I.
0: It feels about 2 hours.
1: I thought it was great. My husband did fall asleep, and I had to wake him up a couple times.
0: Wow, really?
1: Yeah, that it was too slow for him. It could have been 2 hours.
0: Oh. What's so funny is I don't think it's slow at all. I feel like it moves fast. The edit was actually so fast. See, I'm a nerdy because I edit videos.
2: Yeah.
0: And so I'm judging the edit, but as I'm watching it, I'm like, yo, they're really keeping it moving quick. I thought it was good. I don't feel like anything dragged.
2: Did you have to pee in the middle of it?
0: No.
2: I hate peeing in the middle.
0: There's a ton of action.
1: I actually found a list and I saved it just in case, but it's like the best times to go to the restroom during the movie. So I can send it to you, Matt.
2: Oh, please do.
0: It's I think it's a great movie, man. I think it was really good. The acting is awesome. I almost didn't want to see it because there's a sad part about a dog.
1: Mm-hmm.
0: And I was such a dog lover, man.
2: Did you cry during the dog part?
0: No, I was okay. I felt it inside.
2: Yeah.
0: But I was okay. John Leguizamo's in it? I didn't know that.
2: Oh, is he? Mm-hmm.
0: Yeah, he has a big role. Oh, and he kills it. He does great. Wow. He might win an award. I mean, it was, dude.
1: Travis Scott's in it?
3: I was going to say.
0: Yeah.
3: What's the big deal with this movie? Because I had two people mention it. I was like, oh, man, I got to go see this movie. Like, they were scheduling it already. And I mean,
0: the story's been out forever. It's based on, like, Greek mythology and, like, a book and stuff, right?
2: It's been out since the 8th century.
3: Yeah, so I'm just like, what's the big deal?
1: There was one person, though, that told me that they did not like it because they changed the ending. It's like, this is a 3,000-year-old story, and they changed it. I was like, I don't
0: really
1: like that.
0: I'm a nerd. I thought it was good. I would love to know what you thought about it. Shoot me a DM at Tino Cochino on Instagram and let me know your thoughts. Coming up next, we're talking about moving in together, baby. Apparently, this ends most relationships. And this is all according to a new study.
1: Dang.
0: So we'll break it down for you next.
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1: San Diego's Hip Hop and Throwbacks.
0: If you're thinking about moving in with your partner, you might just want to think a little harder about it. You know, moving in together nearly ends most relationships. And this is all according to a new survey. And couples therapist Mary McLaughlin, she spoke out. She said that the shift often comes down to noticing things about a partner that simply weren't visible while living apart. Like habits, communication styles, or ways of handling stress that suddenly become impossible to ignore once you start sharing the same space. Obviously, that, like that, you're not going to know all this stuff at first, but the whole point is to live together. That way you understand if this is the future that you want.
1: Yes,
0: I think.
1: Absolutely.
0: Imagine not knowing, and then you get married and move in, and you hate everything about living
2: like
0: with
2: the old school way to do it. Yeah.
0: That would suck.
3: That's why you do it in Airbnb.
1: I know a couple people who've done it that way. I mean, they're still thriving, but I'm like, that's the scary
0: thriving
1: like,
0: or surviving.
1: But I'm just saying that is a scary like way to go into marriage, though, to not know how the person lives.
2: Yeah.
0: I don't know. It's like the
2: but
0: like,
2: how do you like how do waiting you figure
0: to
2: hook up
0: too. Like I have a buddy that's talking to somebody right now that doesn't want to sleep around until marriage. And
2: see ya.
0: I mean, imagine like I the thought of that's kind of wild to me. Like you kind of want to test drive the car before you buy it.
2: Yeah.
4: Yeah.
1: I mean, if you really like the person though, and if things, I mean, you say that it's hard out there.
0: But sexual chemistry is so important. If you guys don't gel in the bedroom and you married and the whole intent behind the marriage is to stay together, that would suck to be unhappy in bed.
1: I mean, it would. I'm not denying it, but...
2: But like in the car scenario, you say you drive this fancy car from the outside, it looks amazing. Everybody's like, oh, damn, look at that car. The inside, you're like, I don't really like how it drives, but man, I get a lot of attention. You're driving around, like, isn't it more important to have a car that's like flossing than actually driving it, how it drives?
0: No.
2: Okay.
3: Do you think partners switch up because like... Say you like slap your girl's butt, right? And then she loves it. She's like, ooh, like there's memes going around. And then it says like when you're first dating. And then the second thing is when you're with them. And then the third thing is when you're married to them. And then at that point, they're just like disgusted with you. They're like annoyed that you did that to them.
1: Well, I think it takes like 2 years to really see like the living habits. Because I think everybody is kind of like on their best behaviors when you move in together still.
2: I moved my ex in after knowing her for 3 months. And that sped up the process so much to our breakup, thank God. Because I would have been with her for years and not known how terrible a person she was. But I found out in like 2 or 3 months, boom, got rid of her. And look, I'm happily married with my lovely new wife.
0: It's Tino Cucino Radio. I almost forgot to bring this up, and I don't know if Nicasio was. I'm sure Matt didn't, because Matt, when Matt leaves here, I don't even know what he does. He goes to a cabin in the woods.
3: He just sits on his phone.
0: Serena had made a commitment and a promise to herself to not drink until her birthday, which is still a couple weeks away.
1: Yes.
0: And she drank.
2: Yeah.
0: She drank over the weekend.
1: But there's a reason. I don't think it's a bad, and I don't regret it.
0: We're going to talk about it next.
2: Defensive.
0: On Tino Cucino Radio.

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1: San Diego's Hip Hop and Throwbacks.
0: All right, so a week-ish ago, maybe 2 weeks?
2: 2 weeks.
0: Serena said on our show that she was going to give up drinking because she wanted to really just get snatched for her birthday that's coming up and just really focus and dial in. And I was like, yo, that's a great idea. I was like, also, listeners that are listening, they can join along and count the days with you and they can do it and we'll hold each other accountable. I think we had 114 listeners that reached out.
2: Wow.
0: That are all on this journey with Serena.
2: Nice. Wow.
0: But Serena broke it.
1: I did, but they were actually on my side too. They're like, do it.
2: Oh.
0: That was to test you.
1: No.
0: That's the devil.
1: But the thing is, I'm not ashamed or sad about it because me and my husband, we don't have date nights often anymore without the kids. And this past month and a half, it has been tough. Like we mentioned a couple times, but my mother-in-law passed away. And it's been, I mean, there's different things. Like, there's been, like, stress on, like, our marriage. Like, there's just, you know, a lot that goes on with grief.
2: The dog's been sick, right?
1: Yes. Yeah. So, we had a date night. I'm like, and I don't want to, like, not enjoy this time that we have.
0: You can't enjoy the time without alcohol?
1: We can. No, we can. But also, like, I want to go have a drink with my husband. And I didn't see anything wrong with it.
2: How many drinks and what kind of drink was it?
1: And two. Okay. And one beer and one margarita.
2: Oh, so even you had both best of both worlds.
1: But again, I wanted to enjoy a night out with my husband.
0: But you can enjoy the night without it. I mean, why didn't y'all smoke? You could have smoked.
1: You can do a lot of things and that's enjoy true. Things, but
2: you know. But as long as you didn't feel pressured into doing it, if you made a decision like I feel like doing this, I'm gonna do it. That's why I'm not a big fan of just giving stuff up cold turkey. Like I want to do less of this. That way, it leaves the window open for.
0: But that's the difference of people who follow through than people that don't follow through. Like no one else. Like Serena.
1: How many times on the show have you said you're gonna quit drinking and you haven't?
0: What you're doing is deflecting, and that's fine. The focus here is what you said to everybody. You're like, look, I really want to get my weight together. I want to do all of this and I want to do that. Drinking is one of the worst things. And so it was just like, damn, she didn't do it.
1: I felt bad. I was honest to the people following before I did it.
2: I'm not going to lie. When I seen your post, I was a little disappointed because I was like, wow, you couldn't even keep it together for 3 or 4 weeks.
3: But she made a choice to drink.
2: Yeah. It is her choice.
3: Or gave in to the craving, right?
2: I don't know if I'm fine.
1: And I think that's why I felt good about it, too, because it's like, I'm not... You guys, I don't drink every day. Like,
0: you're
1: this
0: talking
1: isn't
0: so
1: like
0: fast. Are you drunk right now?
1: Oh, gosh. But like,
2: I don't know who I'm disappointed in more, you or your husband, because your husband knew about this, right, and still has a drink with you.
1: Yes, but
2: that's
1: again...
2: That's crazy. Supportive partners.
1: We don't have enough alone time and date nights, and I was like, I'm going to just enjoy myself.
0: I hear that. I just don't see why the alcohol had to be a thing. Because you're going to enjoy each other's time.
3: It sounds like it didn't have to be a thing. She chose to make it.
0: Oh, that's fine. But if that's the case, then you can't complain about how you feel about yourself.
3: But why can't you just get back on the wagon right after?
2: No, it doesn't work like that, Matt. Because it's called consistency. It's called staying on track. It's called...
0: That's why so many people fail, again, at things that they want to do in life because they'll set a goal, but then they take all the detours and they never follow through.
2: Yeah, this is the reason why you can never be in shape.
0: But who had... Round is a shape.
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Got a in my dental, blowing hemp in a rental. On my way to Sacramento, late night, Arsenio. 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
1: Bro, business, I cannot be your man. 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
0: I don't know much about sports, but I do know that parents go crazy at their kids' games. And they're all yelling out, do this, do that, that, that, that. Imagine how the coaches feel. It just feels like so much happening at one time. And our listener, Lindsay, is kind of going through it right now because I guess there's another parent at the games yelling at her kid, telling her kid what to do. She doesn't know if she should call out the parent, tell the coach. So we're going to read the DM that she sent and talk all about it. Listener therapy is next on Tino Cochino Radio.

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1: San Diego's hip hop and throwbacks.
0: All right, so we have a listener by the name of Lindsay that wants some guidance on how to handle the situation with her kid and I guess baseball. And it's the whole thing, bro. I don't have kids, so this doesn't, I don't care about none of it. But I know a lot of you do. And so you'll be able to point Lindsay in the right direction. Should she call out this parent that is just screaming and yelling at her kid? Or let it go, or talk to the coach. What's the vibe, man? Serena's got the DM. Read it so we kind of understand the exact situation, and then we can discuss.
1: My son recently started playing sports, and there's another parent on the team who constantly yells instructions to him during the games. Things like run, throw it, go to second. At first, I ignored it, but now it's happening every game, and I can tell it's starting to confuse my son because he's hearing directions from multiple adults. I don't think they're trying to be rude, but it really bothers me. Do I say something to the parent, bring it up with the coach, or just let it go because it's youth sports?
0: Doesn't this happen at every game? There's always parents yelling nonstop no matter what?
1: Yes.
0: It's going to always be confusing then, right?
1: Yeah, like for me, like this has happened with my son before, and I usually just tell him, like, don't listen to everyone else, just listen to your coach or, like, you know, like us. Just because everybody has an opinion on everything, and sometimes, like, there's parents that correct certain things that, like, does not work for my son, you know what I mean? Where it's like, no, like, don't put your elbow up, because when you do that, when you hit, like, it messes everything up for you.
0: Matt, you coach, do you hate when the parents yell?
2: Like, oh, it's the worst.
0: Are you like, let me be the coach and stop trying to do my job?
2: Yes, and in Little League, there's actually rules about it. You're not allowed to yell out instructions to kids when you're the parent on the other side of the fence. So this woman needs to talk to the coach, ask him to lay down the law with the parent, and if he does not, and if he fails to do that, then you talk to the parent. And then after that, I just, like, I don't know, switch teams or good luck.
3: Oh, my God.
0: Nicasio, thoughts?
3: I feel like going to the coach is not going to do anything. Because he's just another person like everyone else. And so I'm just like, if someone was yelling at my son, I'd probably turn to him and be like, hey, that's enough. And then if
0: that's a horrible whistle.
3: Oh, yeah.
1: And then that doesn't mean it makes that person stop.
3: No, it won't. So then now, hey, you're going to yell at my son, yell at me in the parking lot. Come on, let's go.
0: Oh.
3: Square it up.
0: Can't you just, like, go tell the referee to be like, hey, man, stop this?
2: You could if it was basketball, but referee, there's no referees in baseball. They're umpires. Sorry.
0: This is shaming.
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0: Listener therapy is on Tino Cochino Radio. Today's situation, ooh. Lindsay, she reached out because she, I guess, is tired of all the parents at her kids' baseball games always yelling out to her kid, like, mm-hmm. what to do.
2: Oh my God.
0: And so she doesn't know, like, should she talk to the coach about it? Should she just tell her kid to focus on her voice and her voice alone? But how do you do that when you hear everybody? Like, I just, how should you maneuver the situation? Ashley, thoughts?
3: I would definitely go to the coach first and foremost, and I'm sure there are other parents that are experiencing the same situation, so also maybe discussing with them what a good kind of way to approach the situation would be, but definitely go to the coach, and if it's not rectified through the coach, then I would absolutely very politely approach the parent.
0: I feel like the problem with politely approaching a parent, most parents, they, I don't want to say it's entitlement. I don't know what it is, but when they are approached by another parent, they feel like, oh, what, you think you're a better parent than me?
2: Oh, yeah.
0: And yeah, it like turns into a thing no matter how nice you are.
3: Yeah, I mean, I guess in my situation, I'm just like, hi, I know this is kind of something that's been going on. I would just really, you know, maybe we can come to some sort of resolution where you can still give out pointers to your kids without affecting the others.
0: And what do you do when
3: handle it with the coach first?
0: What do you do when they look back at you and say, listen, Ashley, you go coach your kid and I'll coach my kid. How about that? What do you do?
3: Then at that point, you just explain to your kids, hey, this is life. There are going to be situations where people like this are going to be around, and it's just how you react to it.
1: And then they flick you in the forehead.
2: Oh, my God.
0: Oh, my God. Ooh.
3: That's great.
0: No, into that. We've all got our thing, Ashley.
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0: Nicki Minaj back in the headlines for just crazy fees and mm-hmm. hotel. Some hotel stayed like for $100,000.
1: Crazy.
0: It's messy, dude. We'll talk all about it. Tea Time Celebrity Gossip is next.

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0: It's wild. You could be like on top of the world one day and then nobody cares about you, dude. Nicki Minaj.
2: I'm serious, bro.
0: You think about how big Nicki was at one point.
1: Yeah.
0: I mean, on everyone's songs from Gaga to Kanye to, I mean, she was it.
1: Mm-hmm.
0: And then you can make the wrong decisions and just kind of switch things up and then everybody low key don't rock with you anymore.
2: Yeah.
0: Mm-hmm. It's nuts, man. She's been kind of quiet. Well, I mean, not really. I guess she's been saying a lot.
2: She's a little political.
0: Kind of loud and political. And so I think it's made a lot of people kind of like just not really rock with her as much as they did. But she's in the headlines again. And this time it's because why, Serena?
1: So she is being sued by a production company that says they're still owed $275,000 for expenses that they covered during her Pink Friday 2 album launch and Jingle Ball performances back in like 2023. And according to the lawsuit, the company paid for things like hotels, security, transportation, lighting, and staffing out of pocket, expecting to be reimbursed. And yeah, they're still owed that money, including a hotel stay that was over $100,000. And then the court documents also revealed the name that she uses at hotels, Tori Spalding.
0: Well, she got to change that. That's crazy, that's man. Motel 6 has raised their prices.
2: Motel 6, don't sleep on Motel 6.
1: So Nicki is also like, her people are coming back saying like, well, it's her production company or like, you know, her company that is responsible for all that, like not Nicki. But I'm like, well, if it's her company.
3: Yeah.
0: Well, that's what sucks though.
3: Your name's on it.
0: Mm-hmm. That's like if you guys did something bad, I would get the flack for it because you work here.
3: Right. Mm-hmm.
0: You know what I'm saying?
3: Well, that's
0: so
3: how it goes. Yeah.
0: So same thing for her. That's why it's like she might not have even known nothing was not accounted for or paid for. She's just doing her thing. And then the production team messed the whole thing up. But then it looks bad on her.
3: Yeah. And you get stuck with this huge bill and you weren't expecting it. Plus
0: that happened
3: interest.
0: One time. Our old engineer, Paul, rest in peace. We had a company event and we all had hotel rooms and we woke up the next morning and Paul cleared out the mini bar.
1: Oh my gosh.
0: And that was on my card.
2: Did you see how much was that?
0: I've always
2: been curious what it cost.
0: I don't remember now. I mean, each bottle was like $10. I think.
4: Well, the thing is, he tried to come to my room and drink my, I was like, no, what are you doing? I was like, you're not going to clear out my mini bar.
0: Why was he coming to your room?
4: And he was trying to, drunk.
0: Damn. Dude, 72 Hours is in the top 10 on Netflix right now. It's a new Kevin Hart movie. Marcelo Hernandez, Cam Patterson, everybody's in it. It's a funny movie. If you're looking for stupid funny, rock with it. But there's one thing I am curious about, and I think other people caught on to it too. I want to talk about this next. It could be some drama.
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1: I love where we're at right now in the world of movies, because horror movies have made a return.
0: Yes.
1: Like stupid, silly comedies are back. Yeah. It's a win. And Kevin Hart has a new movie out on Netflix right now. It's called 72 Hours. And it's basically about this dude that works for a marketing company, and he's failing because he can't connect with Gen Z. So he ends up, by chance, getting tagged in this group chat. Mm-hmm. From these young kids that are planning a bachelor party in Miami.
2: Okay.
1: And he's like, yo, can I actually come? And they're like, bro, no, we don't know you. Like, this is an accident. He's like, well, I'll pay for an upgrade for your stay. And they were going to stay in some shack because they ain't got no money. And he ends up getting them this huge mega Miami mansion. Funny. But the one thing that is weird to me, Mojo Brooks is one of my favorite comedians right now. He just wrapped up a tour, or his last tour, was called I Know You F***ing Lying. Okay. And that's kind of his catchphrase. People know that.
3: Yeah.
1: In the movie, about 46 times, Kevin Hart says, I know you f***ing lying. I know you f***ing lying. And I'm like, bro. But like the same way Mojo does it. And I'm like, I don't know, man.
2: That's weird.
1: And then so I go online, and yep, on TikTok, everyone's like, yo, I hope Mojo gets some credit because he's taking this. And so now it's like a thing of people are like, yo, why would he do that?
3: Dang.
1: And then I saw that a clip would resurface from back in the day when Mojo was on Club Shay Shay.
3: Yeah.
1: And he had said something, I don't remember specifically what it was right now, but it was just, he referenced Kevin Hart, and it didn't seem like a positive thing. And so I'm wondering.
0: Oh, the drama.
1: Is this him trying to be like, look, I'm going to take your line and make it a thing?
3: Like trolling.
1: Like, I don't know. But neither one of them that I've seen have spoke out on it yet. But if you follow Mojo, you know how he does it. Then watch 72 Hours and you can be the judge.
3: Yeah.
0: Oh, wow. The pettiness. I kind of love it.
3: It would have been one thing if he was in the movie.
1: Exactly.
3: Like, you know what I mean? Like,
1: there's no cameo, no nothing.
3: Yeah.
1: And so, I don't know. Or look, let's not be negative. Maybe he's being respectful and he feels that it was so cultural. It's just part of how we talk now. Maybe. But I don't know.
3: You can't sue for that, right? Because it's just words.
1: That's a good question. No, but you can trademark words. Like, you can trademark.
2: If he had already trademarked it,
1: if
2: right?
1: If he did,
2: before.
1: You would have had,
3: damn.
1: But see, that's the thing. What if Kevin Hart trademarked it and then Mojo didn't? Even if he did it after, he would own the trademark. 50 Cent did that. He was it Tierra Marie? I forget which artist it was. Some artist had put out a song basically talking down on 50, and then 50 trademarked it. So every time she used it or performed it, he got paid.
0: Oh, wow.
2: He's smart.
1: We'll see what happens. But the point is, at the end of the day, the movie's funny.
2: Okay.
1: And so if you want a good laugh, go watch it. It's called 72 Hours, and it's on Netflix now. Coming up next, I want to talk about story views. When you see somebody viewing your story consistently, do you consider it flirting?
3: Yeah, consistently, yeah.
1: All right, we're going to talk about it next.

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0: I want to see what you guys think about this. I was on the treadmill yesterday and, you know, just light little walk, nothing crazy.
2: Okay.
0: Power walk. I'm looking through my stories and I'm seeing, like, there's a couple girls that continuously view it and like it, but they never show any public love.
2: Or the Serena? Mm-hmm.
0: but they every day they view everything.
2: Yeah.
0: But they will never show public love. And so in my mind, I was like, is this low-key their way of flirting? But is it not really flirting because they don't show it publicly? But why would you come back? Is it more so trolling? Mm-hmm. And then it just started this whole thing. I posted a video about it on my Instagram, at Tino Cochino. You can go watch it, jump into the comments and share your thoughts. And people were kind of saying like, yo, no, this is the thing. Like, if people continuously come back, it's probably because they want something.
2: Yeah. I mean, I have the same thing with this one girl. She always, Serena's face. Well, hold on, Serena. There's always one girl that's probably top six all the time. Like, I'm like, this girl always looks at my stuff all the time. And then one time I seen her in public and she didn't say nothing. She just said hi. That was it. She kept on walking. But I'm like,
0: you mean to tell me she didn't make out with you? Going crazy?
2: She should have.
1: Okay. No, I just feel like, I don't know, they're watching your stuff because I don't like the algorithm. Sometimes I get upset because I'll be going through people's stories and then if someone posts something like that second, I don't know if it like moves it up and I watch it like that second.
2: Are you checking
1: for
2: it?
1: And I feel like, well, it's because like I'll be going through and I'm like, damn it, I don't want to watch this person's story every time they post exactly.
0: Like, do you ever, you don't have a certain guy or two that are always watching your stuff and sending hard eyes and stuff like that?
1: I don't really look to see who watches my stories.
0: Is that weird of me?
3: Yeah, me neither.
0: I'm not the only person who does it. There's no way.
1: People do it.
3: I didn't even know you guys could until you told me you could.
0: I like to know who's engaging.
2: But Matt, you only have two people, so you can see them all the time.
3: And I post like one story every 2 months, and I don't look to see who's watching it. To me, that's narcissistic to me.
1: I just don't think that you should read too much into it. But if you're into this person, then maybe shoot your shot and then you flirt and see what happens.
2: Man. I like to see if you're looking, you're interested.
3: But isn't that the point of the stories? So for people to watch them? So I can't watch a story without being
2: interested. But that's my thing.
0: Like, you're posting it because you want people to view it. But just, I don't know why. I think it's a guy thing. We think everyone's flirting with us all the time. And so when you see the same girls coming through consistently, in your mind, you're like, I wonder if they're flirting with me.
3: Or you're putting out good stuff that they like.
0: I don't know. I didn't know if I was the only weirdo that thought like that. No. Serena's making me feel like I am.
3: Just hearing the cost.
0: Matt called me narcissistic. Serena said, I'm a creep.
1: I did not say that.
0: I don't know.
2: No, I do it all the time. And especially, like, I look to see, like, the first 10. And I'm like, those are who really matter. Because I'm like, all right, cool. These are the ones that went to it. And...
0: Right, they wanted to see it.
2: Exactly.
1: If Nicasio is agreeing with you, that should be a red flag.
2: Oh, my God, Serena.
0: Or he's the only one that's got my back.
2: Yeah. Oh.
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0: So do you feel that you can actually separate the man from the music? Our producer Matt and his wife got into a very heated argument about letting their kids listen to Michael Jackson music.
1: Oh, God.
0: It's so funny because you got to understand, Matt and his wife protect their kids from everything. They don't have Oreos. Yeah. They didn't see Spider-Man until they turned 13.
3: They live in a bubble. Yeah.
0: It's a whole thing. So we'll talk to Matt about the whole thing next and try and get a breakdown of this. It's crazy.

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0: Let's talk about separating the man from the music. A lot of people are upset. I think it was DJ Academics that just made a whole comment and post about basically people need to let R. Kelly get out of jail at this point. Like, they're like, look, man, he served his time.
2: That's true.
0: He learned from his mistakes. Let us enjoy this music and let him come out and perform everybody. And so some people are like, yo, I understand what he's saying. Separate the man from the music. Yeah. He might have done bad things, but he gave us great music. The same could be said for a lot of people for Michael Jackson.
2: Yeah.
0: Right? There were a ton of accusations. And who knows? But Matt and his wife recently watched the Michael movie.
2: Yeah.
0: You loved the movie.
2: I thought it was great, yeah.
0: And you and your wife got into it over the music and letting your kids listen to it, correct?
2: Yes. So we saw the Michael movie. Everybody loved it. My wife loved it. The kids really loved it.
3: Nice.
2: They got really into the music.
3: Yeah.
2: And prior to this, I could not separate the man from the music. So I was like, I'm never listening to Michael again. The allegation's just too much.
3: You're very one-sided, yeah.
2: So then they play all the music in its entirety in the movie. My kids are really into it. They want to start listening. So like, Dad, put on Michael Jackson. We're in the car. So I put on Michael Jackson Bad, the album, because that's what I grew up on. That was the first tape I ever bought.
1: Yeah.
2: So then I'm starting to get back into it. And I'm like, man, that music hits even today. So we're just rocking out. And then my wife comes in. She goes, we are not listening to Michael Jackson. You are not playing Michael Jackson for the kids. I'm like, why? It's just music. He sings about, you know, heal the world. And it's always like positive messages, man in the mirror and stuff. She's like, I don't care. You know what happened. And we are not listening to that. The kids are not listening to that. So we got this big argument. I'm like, there's way worse music they hear from artists that have not done that kind of stuff. So which is worse? The lyrics with the bad stuff in it? Or listening to Michael Jackson.
0: True. Your wife is mad. Oh, yeah. Shimon.
1: I'm just confused on why you would even go see the movie then if this was going to be the issue.
2: Because we rented it at home.
1: I know.
2: I agree.
3: She saw it, right?
2: Watch the movie.
3: Yeah, and she saw it. She sat there and watched it.
2: She makes no sense at all. Thank you. I'm going to play this back for her.
1: I think it's just hard because I think everybody just kind of picks and chooses, though, who, like, they don't want to support. Like, going to R. Kelly, I was a little girl, and my mom would always tell me, like, he was a child, like, molester. So that's in my head. So I've never really listened to R. Kelly. And anytime they play the, like, Step in the Name of Love, my husband, like, does a dance, and I get a little ick.
2: Oh, he does the dance?
0: I was just going to say, but Chris Brown had allegations, and you put all those to the side.
1: I said people pick and choose.
3: Oh, yeah.
2: But, they do.
1: I mean, everybody does it. It sucks, but...
2: But don't if you're a fan of the music first.
1: Right. But I've also never said, like, what he did was right. Like, what Chris Brown did was obviously wrong.
0: Okay, so in that case, why can't you be like, yo, R. Kelly did wrong stuff, but step in the name of love.
1: His name is multiple.
2: But it also sounds like she wasn't a fan of the music before the allegations. Like, I liked Michael's music before all the stuff came out. If I had found out about
0: Michael... You want to tell me this don't make you feel any type of way?

0: Hey.
1: Oh, wow.
0: Well, and that was in cell two, right? Well,
2: when he said he didn't want to hurt nobody, that was a lie.
3: Yeah.
4: Oh, my gosh. Wow.
3: Wowza.
4: So is Matt in the wrong for letting his kids listen to Michael Jackson music on the low, away from the mom? Or should he respect the mom's wishes and just completely keep it banned from the house, I guess?
0: Oh, my God.
4: I don't know, man. What are your thoughts on separating the artist and the music? We'll take it to the phones next.
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1: We've all been there. We've had seasons that have shaken everything. The question is, what remains when the shaking stops? 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
1: San Diego's Hip Hop and Throwbacks.
0: So can you actually separate the man from the music? Reason we're talking about it, our producer Matt has always been against Michael Jackson because of the allegations. But over the weekend, decided to watch the Michael Jackson movie with his wife and kids, and now they all love it. But Matt's wife is still like, oh, I don't know if we should let the kids listen. So it's a whole thing. Amber, what do you think?
2: All the stuff that he allegedly did, it was, you know, there was never any proof. And a lot of the celebrities that hung out with him were saying that, you know, that he protected them and saved them from all that negative stuff. I think people just needed someone to blame. So, you know, Michael Jackson was just the one that got blamed.
0: There's a whole thing, too, like conspiracy stuff about, like, when he started buying the rights to certain music catalogs, like the Beatles and all these types of things that these companies didn't like it, and there was a lot of big money involved, so they wanted to try and find a way to ruin them, and that was the way to do it. I mean, who knows? But you're right. Like, the actual investigations and everything that they conducted, nothing ever was confirmed that he did anything. It's all like he say, she say. So it's like they say innocent until proven guilty, and if he wasn't proven guilty, I mean, what do you do?
2: Michael Jackson doesn't seem like that kind of person, you know? Especially, you can tell through his music the kind of person that he is.
3: And the thing is, imagine believing all these allegations and then going to pay for a movie ticket to watch him.
0: Like I did?
3: Yes.
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0: The alcohol industry is apparently losing up to $830 billion.
3: Whoa.
1: Sheesh.
0: And this is like within 4 years because Gen Z isn't drinking. We're going to talk all about it next.

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0: This is kind of crazy, man. The alcohol industry has lost $830 billion
2: wow.
0: in 4 years because Gen Z isn't drinking.
3: Good for them.
0: Gen Z spend, up to 87% less on alcohol than older generations. Yeah, that's so nuts, man. I have a friend that's in the Gen Z category, and same thing. Like, right now, he's not drinking. He's not doing anything. I was like, oh, are you out dating? Like, what's the vibe? He's like, yeah. Oh, you know, I'm going to a couple run clubs and coffee shops.
3: Oh, nice.
1: That sounds fun.
3: Yeah. I feel like it's like a coffee thing now.
0: Yeah,
3: like,
0: that's the thing. I saw another study, too. I don't know where it's at. I meant to put it in the show prep today. But it basically saying that Gen Z has replaced club life with coffee life.
3: Crazy.
0: And now there's like a ton of coffee shops that'll have DJs and they come play live music and everyone comes and gets their coffee. And they're like, yeah, this is it. Clock at.
3: Like DJ during
1: there's
3: the day?
1: A, yeah. yeah. Oh. There's a coffee shop by my house and it's always packed. And it's with younger kids. Like, I mean, packed. Line out the door. I'm like, dang.
2: And it's not Starbucks really anymore, right? People like to go to like the mom and pop coffee shops.
0: Yeah, yeah. Yeah.
2: I appreciate that.
3: What if you're one that drinks coffee and alcohol? It's like, Jesus Christ.
2: What a life.
0: Espresso, espresso martini vibe.
2: That's good. Espresso martini.
1: I don't really like the mix of coffee and alcohol, so I'm not an espresso martini girl.
3: Mm. Yeah, you like all that creamer.
0: I want to shout out Serena for saying espresso and not espresso.
3: Oh, yeah.
1: Nice. Look at
0: that, Serena. One of the few that says it right in the world.
3: You're growing.
1: One of the few words I also say.
0: The average cost of a date has increased. Shocker. Everything's increased, bro. Mm-hmm. We'll talk about it next. How much do you think it is, the average date? I'm going to say, an average date, dude? I'm going to say $85.
2: Oh, I think more,
1: $120. That's what I was going to say, $120, because like the tip.
3: I say $240, a good date.
0: All right.
1: Sheesh.
0: We'll see you next.
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1: San Diego's hip hop and throwbacks.
0: All right, we're talking the average cost of a date in 2026. Mm-hmm. I said $80 because in my mind, you're not trying to... At this point, if you wine and dine and give them everything up front, then they use it against you.
2: It's too high of a bar.
0: For sure. So I feel like for a nice little first date, cool dinner, I'm thinking around $80 in my mind.
3: So just okay. Dinner.
0: Serena, you said how much?
1: $120, but I'm including the tip in that.
0: Okay. And Nicasio, you said two.
2: I said $240 with tip. And just because, like, you know, if you're trying to get it that night.
3: Oh, shut up.
0: So the average all-in cost of a date in the U.S. has climbed to $189.
3: Damn.
2: That's about right.
0: Okay. And it says this is a 12.5% increase from $168 in 2025.
2: You gotta think about gas, everything.
1: Well, yeah, that's what it's including, ballet. Though. It's
0: what do you include in
1: it's
0: that?
1: Including, like, gas, transportation, like, clothing, and, like, I guess your
0: I wasn't thinking of that. I wasn't thinking just the meal.
1: Yeah, I wasn't thinking that either, but if I guess, like, they're including all of that, like, if you're going on a date, like, I have to get a new outfit, I have to go, outfit. I don't know.
2: Serena's right. Like, think about it. If you know you're gonna go on a hot date, you're gonna go to the mall, you're gonna get your outfit, then you're gonna go get a nice cut, which is, like, $40 to $50. And it's like, you know what I mean? Like,
0: I want to read the comments. This guy, real_deal954, said, man, I booked a round trip flight to Atlanta on JetBlue for $99. I got a room at the Holiday Inn for $59. And I took my little eater to Applebee's, 2 for $25 menu. Then we grabbed a bottle at a liquor store for $11, got free juice at the hotel. These people dating wrong.
3: Protect that man.
0: How much should a first date cost, realistically, in your opinion? And what do you think should be included in that? Like, are we talking, you know, transportation and outfits? And what's it look like? Do you even prepare like that? Shoot me a DM. Instagram is at Tino Cochino. And while we're on the topic of dating, I want to read a DM to you that a listener sent me about a dating horror story. Ooh. Next.

0: 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Gracias. 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
1: San Diego's Hip Hop and Throwbacks.
0: So I have a dating podcast where basically we trash dating in 2026 because it sucks, bro. You don't hear a ton of positive stories of people currently. Like, yo, I just met this person and it's amazing. It's more so like, yo, I went on this date and it was horrible. You can always DM your stories. If you want it to be anonymous, I'll switch the name. It's all good. But the podcast just kind of lets us all see that we're in this weird dating bubble together just trying to figure it out. So let me read this DM that was recently sent. It says, my ex and I broke up fairly recently. At first, I was trying to reconcile things, but... Is it reconcile?
2: Yeah.
0: I said reconcile.
2: Yeah. And I'm surprised. Oh! I'm surprised Matt didn't correct you. He does everyone else.
3: I gave him a look.
0: I saw it in his face.
3: See, we know how to communicate.
0: My ex and I broke up fairly recently. At first, I was trying to reconcile things, but in the end, it just fell apart. What has been so difficult for me is that she became very reserved and emotionally closed off. Even though just a month earlier we were doing great, everything seemed to start unraveling on Father's Day after an accident involving my Frenchie. He's still a puppy. And in the moment of excitement, he accidentally nipped her, leaving her with a pretty bad bruise.
3: Ooh.
0: It wasn't aggressive or intentional, just an overly excited puppy. Mm-hmm. But after that day, everything changed. She asked for some space and time, which eventually turned into asking for a break. And that ultimately led to a breakup. About a week later, I reached out to try and reconcile because I genuinely believed what we had was worth fighting for. But it didn't go anywhere. And during those conversations, she kept telling me about all the things I was doing wrong and everywhere that I had fallen short. What I couldn't wrap around my head was that none of those issues ever seemed significant before. Until Father's Day, we were happy, communicating, making plans, and everything was great. What happened? I'll tell you right now. Huh. We talked about this. Resentment. She saw all these things from the jump, but she kept quiet for whatever reason and didn't want to say anything. Mm-hmm. But we all do this, I think, because we don't want to pick a fight. But the problem is when you don't address the things that bother you, they build and they build and they build. And then finally, this little puppy thing happened, and that was the straw that broke the camel's back.
3: There it is.
1: Yes.
0: She just got pissed off.
1: What I was thinking was maybe she felt, and again, this is just like what I'm thinking. Maybe she felt like he never, like, I guess, like stood up for her, like in small situations. So then when the puppy bit her, she's like, you're not taking my side. I don't know. But again,
0: so you're saying he should have sat down and had a talk with the dog.
2: Oh my God.
0: Yes. Listen, Frenchie, why are you guys doing that?
1: Well, maybe he was the dog, the man.
0: Yeah, I don't know, man. I think this goes way more in depth and we talk all about it. If you want to stream this week's episode of the podcast, wherever you stream your favorite podcast, all you got to do is search for Tino Cochino Laugh at Love.
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0: It is National Cheesecake Day, baby. Okay. Let's talk all about it. Biggest stories of the day inside the SD. Top three. Stino Cochino Radio. What's going down, Serena?
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0: Man, that damn banana one they got. Oh,
1: banana cream. It's
0: delicious. So there you go. Partake in that. What else is going down?
1: If you got something broken sitting around the house and don't want to throw it away, the San Diego Fix-It Clinic is happening this Saturday from 10 a.m. to 1 p.m. at the Bonita Sunnyside Library. 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And you can RSVP at zerowastesandiego.org.
0: All right, so lock that in. Get rid of some waste. What there else is going down?
1: A 17-year-old had to be rescued at Sunset Cliffs after jumping from a cliff, hitting the rock.
2: I saw this video.
1: Oh, I couldn't watch
3: what
1: it.
3: What are we doing?
1: Landing in the water, and the video of the incident has been circulating on social media, and people are still jumping off these cliffs. So, I mean, they're just reminding everybody that this is extremely dangerous.
2: Jump out. Ugh. If you're going to
1: But even then, like, right there on those cliffs, like, you never know when that water is coming up. And I don't know. Just
2: don't do it.
1: Why? Yes.
0: It's one of those weird, it's one of those weird things that sometimes, like, it's like there shouldn't even be a warning for this. It should be common sense. You know not to do it. I don't know, man. Sometimes you got to let people learn from their mistakes, man.
2: Jumping is fun.
1: I wasn't saying it, but it
0: man,
1: is no, illegal.
0: We're literally
1: it's
0: saying not to do it.
1: City.
2: No, I'm saying. But don't when I jumped in Jamaica, that was fun. I'm just saying. Jump where it's legal.
3: Oh, my God. Yeah, at a pool. Off the diving board.
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0: All right, game time. Woo-hoo! Let's do it. Are you smarter than Nicasio?
3: Yes,
0: the way this works, super easy. You get a question, you get three multiple choice answers, and then you get the opportunity to pick the correct one so we can get you hooked up. So listen carefully.
3: What celebrity has stated in interviews that she does not drink coffee, smoke, or drink alcohol to keep her skin looking young? Is it A, Jennifer Lopez, B, Kris Jenner, or C, Jamie Lee Curtis?
0: Rita is on the line. She's excited to play, and so are we.
3: Yes, sir.
0: Next.

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0: Are you smarter than Ocasio? Let's play the game.
2: Yes, sir.
0: This is Rita, correct?
3: Yes.
0: All right, Rita, we're going to knock this out really quick. It's going to be easy. Nicasio will give you the question.
2: Yep.
0: He'll give you three multiple choice answers. You pick the right one, you'll be the winner. Cool?
3: Cool.
2: What celebrity has stated in interviews that she does not drink coffee, smoke, or drink alcohol to keep her skin looking young? Is it A, Jennifer Lopez, B, Kris Jenner, or C, Jamie Lee Curtis?
3: C.
2: See, Jamie Lee Curtis, nah, she looks old as hell.
0: No, not, she looks all right.
1: Good for her age.
0: Not Jamie Lee Curtis. She does look good, but it's not Jamie Lee. But it's okay. You get another shot. You have A,
2: Jennifer Lopez, or B, Kris Jenner?
3: B.
2: No, it's not Kris Jenner.
0: Nope. Kris Jenner does look good, but that is called surgery. All right, so you have one more option. It's going to be A, Jennifer Lopez, or A, Jennifer Lopez. What would you like to go with?
3: Jennifer Lopez.
0: Yeah. Jenny from the block. I mean, she does look great for being 50, whatever.
1: Yeah, something.
0: I mean, shout out to J-Lo, dude. Yeah. Listen, everybody's excited for this new Avengers movie that's coming out. Dr. Doom, which is just going to be insane. Robert Downey Jr. back in his thing. He released a cryptic message, and we'll share it with you next. It's exciting.
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1: Everybody talking about this new Avengers Doomsday movie where Robert Downey Jr. is coming back, but this time he's playing Dr. Doom. It's a crazy whole thing. They just made a Comic-Con appearance, and apparently Robert Downey Jr. hinted at Doomsday with a cryptic message.
2: Oh, dang.
1: He said, decisions will have to be made. You'll have to be on the side of the good guys, or you'll have to consider the alternative, joining a family of Doom.
3: Doom is bad guys?
1: Yeah. Doom people. Well, so he's Dr. Doom.
3: And I thought he was like, Iron Man.
1: He was, but...
0: He died.
1: Iron Man died. Spoiler alert.
2: Oh, my God.
1: Yeah. But there's like three Spider-Mans now. You know what I'm saying? Like, because all the multiverses and all the different things.
0: I'm so mad because I feel like I fell like so behind on these movies. So I don't even know. Like, I feel like I need to rewatch them all. And I'm like, it's just going to take so much time.
2: Serena,
0: I
2: mean, why don't you?
1: You got time, though. This movie don't come out until like the end of the year.
2: Why don't you read them all, Serena?
0: That's a great idea, Nicasio.
1: If you Googled it or talked to AI, I bet you it can tell you what movies you could skip. Because you don't have to know all of them.
3: True. How many are there, do you think?
1: Bro, I don't know.
3: 40?
1: Because they all tie together. Like, the new Spider-Man's about to, or that comes out today.
2: Yeah.
1: And I'm going, by the way. It was so hard to find tickets.
3: Really?
1: I mean, they're bought out, bro. So in this one, it looks like it's Spider-Man versus Hulk, which is weird because they're supposed to be on the same team.
3: That's what I thought.
1: And then Punisher's in it. And Green Goblin is in it, I think, or that's like a throwback. Or I don't
3: Green
1: know,
3: Goblin, whatever. That's the bad guy in Spider-Man,
2: that's
3: right?
2: The first
1: I'm talking about, the new Spider-Man.
3: Oh, okay, gotcha.
2: Jesus Christ.
1: I said it.
3: The only thing I've seen is, tonight. I've only seen Iron Man 1.
2: Man, that's
3: how far behind
1: it?
3: That's it. How far behind am I?
1: That's the start of the Marvel Cinematic Universe. What the
3: I'm not a nerd.
0: I'm not that far behind.
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1: Nicki Minaj back in the headlines for just crazy fees and hotel. Some hotel stayed like for $100,000.
0: Crazy.
1: It's messy, dude. We'll talk all about it. Tea Time Celebrity Gossip is next.

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0: It's wild how you could be like on top of the world one day and then nobody cares about you, dude. Nicki Minaj.
2: I'm serious, bro.
0: Like, yeah. You think about how big Nicki was at one point.
1: Yeah.
0: I mean, on everyone's songs from Gaga to Kanye to, I mean, she was it.
1: Mm-hmm.
0: And then you can make the wrong decisions and just kind of switch things up and then everybody low key don't rock with you anymore.
2: Yeah.
0: Mm-hmm. It's nuts, man. She's been kind of quiet. Well, I mean, not really. I guess she's been saying a lot.
2: She's a little political.
0: Yeah. Kind of loud and political. And so I think it's made a lot of people kind of just not really rock with her as much as they did. But she's in the headlines again. And this time it's because why, Serena?
1: So she is being sued by a production company that says they're still owed $275,000 for expenses that they covered during her Pink Friday 2 album launch and Jingle Ball performances back in like 2023. And according to the lawsuit, the company paid for things like hotels, security, transportation, lighting, and staffing out of pocket, expecting to be reimbursed. And yeah, they're still owed that money, including a hotel stay that was over $100,000. And then the court documents also revealed the name that she uses at hotels, Tori Spalding.
0: Well, she got to change that. That's crazy, man. Motel 6 has raised their prices.
2: Motel 6, don't sleep on Motel 6.
1: So Nicki is also like, her people are coming back saying like, well, it's her production company or like, you know, her company that is responsible for all that, like not Nicki. But I'm like, well, if it's her company.
3: Yeah.
0: Well, that's what sucks though.
3: Your name's on it.
0: Mm-hmm. That's like if you guys did something bad, I would get the flack for it because you work here.
3: Right. Mm-hmm.
0: You know what I'm saying?
3: Well, that's how it goes, yeah.
0: So same thing for her. That's why it's like, she might not have even known nothing was not accounted for or paid for. She's just doing her thing, and then the production team messed the whole thing up, but then it looks bad on her.
3: Yeah, and you get stuck with this huge bill, and you weren't expecting it, plus
0: that
3: interest.
0: Happened one time. Our old engineer, Paul, rest in peace, we had a company event, and we all had hotel rooms, and we woke up the next morning, and Paul cleared out the mini bar.
1: Oh my gosh.
0: And that was on my card.
3: Did you see how much was that?
0: I've always been curious
3: what it cost.
0: I don't remember now. I mean, each bottle was like $10. I think.
4: Well, the thing is, he tried to come to my room and drink I was like, no. What are you doing? I was like, you're not going to clear out my mini bar.
0: Why was he coming to your room?
4: And he was trying to. Drunk.
3: There's the story.
0: Damn. Dude, 72 Hours is in the top 10 on Netflix right now. It's the new Kevin Hart movie. Marcelo Hernandez, Cam Patterson, everybody's in it. It's a funny movie. If you're looking for stupid funny, rock with it. But there's one thing I am curious about, and I think other people caught on to it too. I want to talk about this next. It could be some drama.
3: Yeah.

0: say.
1: There's an old saying in Tennessee. I know it's in Texas, probably in Tennessee, that says, fool me once, shame on you. If fool me, we can't get fooled again.

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0: Kevin Hart has a new movie out on Netflix right now. It's called 72 Hours. And it's basically about this dude that works for a marketing company and he's failing because he can't connect with Gen Z. So he ends up by chance getting tagged in this group chat. Mm-hmm. From these young kids that are planning a bachelor party in Miami.
2: Okay.
0: And he's like, yo, can I actually come? And they're like, bro, no, we don't know you. Like, this was an accident. He's like, well, I'll pay for an upgrade for your stay. And they were going to stay in some shack because they ain't got no money. And he ends up getting them this huge mega Miami mansion. Funny. But the one thing that is weird to me, Mojo Brooks is one of my favorite comedians right now. He just wrapped up a tour, or his last tour, was called I Know You F***ing Lying. Okay. And that's kind of his catchphrase. People know that.
3: Yeah.
0: In the movie, about 46 times, Kevin Hart says, I know you f***ing lying. I know you f***ing lying. And I'm like, bro. But like the same way Mojo does it. And I'm like, I don't know, man.
2: That's weird.
0: And then so I go online. And yep, on TikTok, everyone's like, yo, I hope Mojo gets some credit because he's taking this. And so now it's like a thing of people are like, yo, why would he do that?
3: Dang.
0: And then I saw that a clip would resurface from back in the day when Mojo was on Club Shay Shay.
3: Yeah.
0: And he had said something. I don't remember specifically what it was right now. But it was he referenced Kevin Hart. And it didn't seem like a positive thing. Mm. And so I'm wondering.
1: Oh, the drama.
0: Is this him trying to be like, look, I'm going to take your line and make it a thing.
3: Right. Trolling.
0: Like, I don't know. Or, look, let's not be negative. Maybe he's being respectful and he feels that it was so cultural, it's just part of how we talk now. Maybe. But I don't know.
3: You can't sue for that, right? Because it's just words.
0: That's a good question. I don't know, but you can trademark words. Like, you could trademark.
2: If he had already trademarked it,
0: if
2: right,
0: he did,
2: before.
0: You would have had, yeah.
3: Damn.
0: But see, that's the thing. What if Kevin Hart trademarked it and then Mojo didn't? Even if he did it after, he would own the trademark. God. 50 Cent did that. He was... was it Tierra Marie? I forget which artist it was. Some artist had put out a song basically talking down on 50, and then 50 trademarked it, so every time she used it or performed it, he got paid.
1: Oh, wow.
2: He's smart.
0: We'll see what happens. But the point is, at the end of the day, the movie's funny. Okay. And so if you want a good laugh, go watch it. It's called 72 Hours, and it's on Netflix now. Coming up next, I want to talk about story views. When you see somebody viewing your story consistently, do you consider it flirting?
3: Yeah, consistently, yeah.
0: All right, we're going to talk about it next.

0: 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Gracias. Thank you so much for listening to Jammin' 95.7.
1: San Diego's hip-hop and throwbacks.
0: I want to see what you guys think about this. I was on the treadmill yesterday, and, you know, just light little walk, nothing crazy.
2: Okay.
3: Power walk.
0: I'm looking through my stories, and I'm seeing, like, there's a couple girls that continuously view it and like it, but they never show any public love. And so in my mind, I was like, is this low-key their way of flirting? But is it not really flirting because they don't show it publicly? But why would you come back? Is it more so trolling? Mm-hmm. And then it just started this whole thing. I posted a video about it on my Instagram, at Tino Cochino. You can go watch it, jump into the comments and share your thoughts. And people were kind of saying like, yo, no, this is the thing. Like, if people continuously come back, it's probably because they want something.
2: Yeah.
1: I don't really look to see who watches my stories.
0: Is that weird of
2: me? Yeah, me neither.
0: I'm not the only person who does it.
1: No, I do.
0: Real
1: people do it.
2: I'll do it to see.
3: I didn't even know you guys could until you told me you could.
0: I like to know who's engaging.
2: But Matt, you only have two people, so you can see them all the time.
3: And I post like one story every 2 months, and I don't look to see who's watching it. To me, that's narcissistic to me.
1: I just don't think that you should read too much into it. But if you're into this person, then maybe shoot your shot, and then you flirt and see what happens.
2: Man, I like to see. If you're looking, you're interested.
3: But isn't that the point of the stories? To for people to watch them? So I can't watch a story without being interested.
0: But not consistently. That's my thing. Like, you're posting it because you want people to view it. But just, I don't know why. I think it's a guy thing. We think everyone's flirting with us all the time. And so when you see the same girls coming through consistently, in your mind, you're like, I wonder if they're flirting with me.
3: Or you're putting out good stuff that they like.
0: I don't know. I didn't know if I was the only weirdo that thought like that. No. Serena's making me feel like I am.
3: Just here in the
1: costume.
0: Matt called me narcissistic. Serena said, I'm a creep.
1: I did not say that.
0: I don't know.
2: No, I do it all the time. And especially, like, I look to see, like, the first 10. And I'm like, those are who really matter. Because I'm like, all right, cool. These are the ones that went to it. And...
0: Right, they wanted to see it.
2: Exactly.
1: If Nicasio is agreeing with you, that should be a red flag.
2: Oh, my God, Serena.
0: Or he's the only one.
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0: 7, San Diego's hip hop and throwbacks. We're talking about horrible pickup lines. Tiffany in Carlsbad, talk to me.
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0: 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Go for it.
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0: You're not going to find any flowers prettier than you? 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Did you like it?
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Mañana, Friday morning, yeah. 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
12: 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We regulate any stealing of his property. 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
1: So the weirdest pickup line I had was I was sitting in a bar with my boyfriend who had stepped outside to smoke a cigarette. We were just driving through town. We stopped to have a quick drink, and a gentleman approached me and said, "How much?"
0: Oh.
1: I said, "For what?" He said, "For the night." Apparently, I was in the wrong kind of bar.
0: Oh, man, that's not a pickup line. That's a solicit right there. Horrible pickup lines. Hit me up. Use that talkback feature on that iHeartRadio app.

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Zumba.

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I'm DJ Pub Dog. Right after this, Jamie Foxx and T-Pain, your next shot at these Legoland tickets. 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

0: 95.7 San Diego's Hip Hop and Throwbacks. I'm DJ Pub Dog. We're talking about worst pickup lines. Lori in Encinitas, talk to me.
1: The worst pickup line I ever got was when I worked at a lumber yard, and one of the warehouse guys came up to me and said, "Hey, I haven't been able to have an erection in like a year."
0: Oh, good Lord. What did he continue with?
1: "But I was walking around and I thought of you and I felt a little something. You think you'd want to go out?"
0: That's horrible right there. Horrible pickup lines. Hit me up.

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They're both getting backlash on both of them, man. A lot of people are saying Usher can't handle, rejection. And then the girl, what she said was just horrible, man. 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

0: right? Coming right back with a lot more fun. Legoland tickets. Don't go anywhere.
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0: 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Turning this up may cause involuntary head nodding in traffic. 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

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You're going to leave us your name and your city through the app, all right? 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

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Tap the red talk back mic and scream Galacticoaster for your chance to

0: Right here on Jamie 95.7, San Diego's hip hop and throwbacks. He always jumps on air with me. We talked about how he didn't make any money on the song. Check it out.
1: Bro, like publishing wise, I probably get like no money from Buy You a Drink. 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So like, I got money in the bank. Scrappy and his writers came for that. Oh, Snappy Fingers, Do Your Step, Lil Jon came for me. Walk It Out, Monte got a credit on that.
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1: The worst pickup line I've ever heard was, how much does a polar bear weigh?
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1: She make me feel so good. 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

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He's got those Legoland tickets. 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I just DJed for Akon and Neo. 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Go hit that follow for your boy at DJ PUPDAWG. 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
2: Yes, sir. Welcome to the show, y'all. A little bit later, we're going to have the homie Trevor Ariza, former Laker and NBA champ, hanging with us. A lot going on. Of course, the Daily Hate a little bit later. I'm not hating on this news. You know, I think Home Alone is one of the best franchises of all time.
1: Really?
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2: What a do, boo?
1: All right, well, listen, man, I'm pretty excited. Not only did we get kind of confirmation we might get a new Friday with Chris Tucker.
2: Okay, okay. That's going to be lit.
1: That's going to be lit. But I'm going to tell you what might be a little more lit.
2: Oh, what's the... No, no, no. Continue.
1: Michael Jackson's former bestie. All right, there I'm talking go. About Macaulay Culkin.
2: Come on now.
1: Macaulay Culkin is in talks with Disney to potentially star in a brand new Home Alone movie. He was spotted at Disney Studios in Burbank, and I guess he's pitching them on the idea where he gets locked out of his house by his younger son. Because now Macaulay Culkin is a grown-ass man.
2: Hold on. They need to leave this one alone. Sometimes not everything needs to be relived. This sounds stupid already.
1: The first two Home Alones were gas. Everything after that, when they had the new kids, I went into it.
2: Which is the one with the bridge and the homeless person under the bridge?
1: Number two.
2: I love number two. Number two might be the best
1: one. The pigeon lady just died?
2: Oh, yeah. The pigeon. Oh, yeah. That one fired. I don't think they're

0: Raven. They tried with friends.
1: Hey, you want to hear something crazy? How much this guy's excited for Jumanji 3.
0: Oh, yeah. The trailer was lit. You should just check it out.
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1: It's the Bootleg Kev Show holding it down, baby. You already know. Every day we do something. It's called the Daily Hate. You call us, you tell us what's got you pissed off, annoyed, all that. Get your hate on 877-817-2888. Let us know what's got you pissed off. James, anything you're hating
2: on? I'm hating on the FDA because I feel like they're lazy, because why is Crumble Cookies allowed to just release whatever they want? You see the Hot Cheeto cookie?
1: Yeah, I had one.
2: You had one for real?
1: It was all right.
2: Oh, see, that's why the FDA, you pissed me off.
1: Yep. I had the Hot Cheeto. I had to take a bite.
2: Oh, that's crazy.
1: I got the small one, not the big one.
2: All that's going on, you eating Hot Cheeto cookies?
1: Leave me alone. 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The Daily Hate's coming up.

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0: Hey, so my baby hate mail is I can't stand a bitter baby daddy. A bitter baby daddy that's just mad that he ain't got access no more, that he is spending the rest of his entire life to make his baby mama life miserable. And instead of living his life as a blessed, melanated human, he's using his time to goddamn it make the baby mama's life miserable. We just be minding our goddamn business, paying our bills and drinking our water, and hit income being miserable because we don't want to give you access to us no more. And instead of focus on these kids, they focus on you and what the hell you got going on. The gag is, but nevertheless, y'all have a great day.
1: Well, your baby daddy sounds like he has struck a nerve and he is now hated on, right?
2: Facts.
1: Appreciate you calling. 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Get at us. Coming up next, man, let's talk about it. An update on this David Celeste Rivas situation.
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2: Hey, come on. 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I'm done talking about him.
1: 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We got the No Cap News coming up. Keep it locked.

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1: It's the Bootleg Kev Show holding it down, man. We got that no cap news coming up. That's where James finds the craziest stories in the world and we break them down. What you got on the way?
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0: Time for the No Cap News right now. What's going on, James?
1: Your tax dollars are hard at work. Your politicians are coming up with genius ways to protect your kids. Psych! They're actually doing dumb things because schools in Colorado, Florida, and Georgia are introducing pepper spraying drones to help fight off active shooters.
0: Pepper spraying drones? Hey, I ain't gonna lie. I'm not trying to be insensitive here. There were some kids that were killed in Texas in Uvalde.
1: Right, right.
0: And the cops, they were too scared to go in.
1: I remember.
0: They did not do their job. They were negligent, and I feel like kids lost their lives in results of that.
1: 100%.
0: Maybe they had the drone flying around and might have been all right.
1: But my thing is, we about to spend millions of dollars on drones and pepper spray when the shooter could just face it with a damn COVID mask. He'll be all right.
0: I don't know.
1: And some goggles.
0: Anyway, stay by your radio. I'm not mad at it. Coming up next, though, keep it locked. I got mad at our producer because he brought us food back, and the drink he brought me was not what I asked for.
1: Oh, Lord.
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0: 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There's a lot of things in life that I would do the generic version of. I will say mostly everything you could think of. Okay. Give me the generic toothpaste. 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
1: plates. Tylenol.
0: Tylenol, whatever. I cannot do generic soda. Do not give me the Big K, the Shasta, the Fiesta soda.
1: You don't hear none of that.
0: No.
1: So Fiesta kind of good, though.
0: Our producer, Sam, brought us lunch, and he bought me a six-pack of generic diet soda.
1: That was his way of saying he need more
0: and
1: money.
0: And he was like, yo, I got you some soda. I know you like diet. And I looked at it, and I was like, bro, I like Diet Coke. What is this garbage?
1: It's the same thing, brother.
0: Anyway, listen, man, it's not the same thing. It tastes terrible. What is something you don't accept the cheaper or generic version of? I think we were talking a little bit. Ketchup's another one. I like that Heinz.
1: Hey, there'd be too much water in the cheap ketchup.
0: 877-817-2888. What is the thing you don't think you should settle for the generic version for? We're taking your calls up next. It's the Bootleg Kev Show.

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Mañana, Friday morning, ladies and gentlemen, the biggest novela to ever hit the radio is back. Battle of the Rosas. 8 a.m. on Tino Cochino Radio.

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2: All right, man, we're talking about it. I got mad at our producer because he brought some generic diet soda here when he knows I like Diet Coke.
3: I think it's not that big of a deal.
2: I don't like Diet Big K. All right, but
3: it's
2: listen,
3: good.
2: We want to know, 877-817-2888, what is that thing that you just don't ever feel like you need to accept the generic or cheaper version of? All right, the phone lines are wide open. What's going on?
4: Definitely, you don't want to buy cheap men.
1: Oh, damn.
4: Okay? You want a high-value man in your life. You don't want to go cheap at all because that's what you're going to get back.
2: Please explain yourself. What do you mean by a cheap man? Like, what are we talking about?
4: Oh, my God. The one that buys cheap ketchup. The one... The guy who's going to take you on a date, the first date's at Chick-fil-A, you know what I'm saying? Like, and he's going to try to get there on a Sunday, you know, when it's never open. So that's the guy you don't want.
1: No, that's a scammer. That's a scammer, man. That's something different.
2: Yeah, that sounds like a scammer for sure. With that being said, I don't think that's what we were trying to go for here. The phone lines are open, 877-817-2888. What about you? Something you don't accept the generic or cheap version of?
5: I never buy the cheap version of handbags. I always want the finest leather. I don't want any generic version. I'm very particular. When someone gifts me a bag, I will let them know.
1: What's the most expensive bag do you have?
5: It's probably like $1,500.
1: You see, the issue is I know a crackhead to sell that same bag for $12 and you spent $1,500 on it.
4: My God.
2: Yeah, you get them from China for the low, too.
1: Come on, what are we talking about?
5: Something else I don't skimp out on is the toilet paper.
2: My wife, she said she's listening and she said trash bags.
1: Oh, yeah, you got to do that.
2: She said she cannot do generic trash bags.
1: That trip to the damn thing might all fall apart. Now you got to pick everything up.
2: 100%. A lot of other people were reaching out to us on the Instagram. You could get at us, man, at Blue Lake Kev, at James Jefferson J. They also agreed with the young lady who just called in. They said toilet paper is the number one thing.
1: I'm telling you, your finger's going to be stanky.
2: Yeah, paper towels, too, for real.
1: Oh, yeah.
2: The generic paper towels are useless. Anyway, stay by your radio. Coming up next, it's Marvel season. We just got a new trailer for the new Avengers movie. You won't believe how much one of the actors is making.
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1: What a deal, boo?
2: Man, it just got announced. December, we're getting the new Avengers movie. Robert Downey Jr. is playing Dr. Doom. It just got revealed. They're paying him $100 million to be in two of these movies.
1: Oh, yeah, for Doomsday and Avengers Secret War.
2: Woo! Man, that's
1: he
2: a
1: made
2: big
1: the most
2: payday.
1: Money. Iron Man was making, so it might be worth it.
2: Yeah, look, I'm hoping that he made enough money to do a passion project and work on Tropic Thunder Part 2 after he does all these Avengers.
1: And you know who's sick right now?
2: Who?
1: Jonathan Majors.
2: Yeah, for sure. Stay by your radio. Coming up next, we got the People's Mix on the way. It's the Bootleg Kev Show.